saw the old man's face. Front page obituary. He was a millionaire. He left his fortune to some guy he barely knew. His kids were mad as hell.

Lots of rolling wheels and shifting gears round that Jersey turnpike. Barney stopped me with his gun 10 minutes after midnight. Said, sir, you broke the limit in this rusty old truck. I don't know about that accent, son. This word

0: Hei, men du, men nå skal vi leke. 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
1: Well, we are absolutely thrilled. I was just counting the other day that this is the sixth time in the past 10 years that we're doing our holidays in Norway, so this is something that we really like.
2: So what are you doing, what are you going to do while you're here?
1: We're going to continue to Vestland, west of Norway, and we're going to go hiking, and my cousin lives there, so a little bit of cottage time and then hiking and biking.
2: Can you give us some hints about the city that you come from without saying the name of the city?
1: North of the equator, south of the polar circle, and we are by the sea as well. Well, I'm sure that the Olympics were held there in the 50s, and the exact year might have been 1952. And we have recently renovated the Olympic Stadium.
2: And what would I, as a Norwegian tourist in your city, do? What is there to do there as a tourist?
1: I think that you would go see the archipelago there. There are quite a few nice islands along the coast. You would go to the public sauna. We have nice public saunas in the city. And then if you wanted to take a day trip, if you had children, for example, you could drive to Moomin World.
2: What was that?
1: Moomin World.
2: Moomin World.
1: Yeah, which is about 2 hours away.
0: Ja, det der helt på slutten der, det gjorde susen for min del, kanskje for din del også. 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

0: 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Følg med her.
1: North of the equator, south of the polar circle. And we are by the sea as well. Well, I'm sure that the Olympics were held there in the 50s, and the exact year might have been 1952.
2: What is there to do there as a tourist?
1: I think that you would go see the archipelago there. There are quite a few nice islands along the coast. You would go to the public sauna. We have nice public saunas in the city. And then if you wanted to take a day trip, if you had children, for example, you could drive to Moomin World.
0: Moomin World, ja, for det jo Moomin-verden. 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Her kommer svaret.
1: My name is Lina, and I'm from Helsinki.
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5: 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Baby Love.

night out of the blue, drifting off to the evening news. 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I just laughed, said, I don't know. I could take a couple guesses, though. And then tried to dig real deep. 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

0: Tidligere I år ble Ella Langley intervjuet av Katie Neal for Odyssey Music, og der ble Ella Langley bedt om å beskrive seg selv når hun står på scenen.
1: I do so many weird things on stage. It's unreal. It's unreal. I can't believe it.
2: What do you feel like is the like what's a weird thing that you're doing?
1: Every night, who knows? Like who knows what could happen? It's not planned out. Like we get up there. I don't ever write down what I'm going to say on stage. Mm-hmm. It's just what you're getting is what's on the top of my mind and this is how I say it, you know? And there's definitely things that I'd like to keep as a point so my band knows that I'm not going on too long, but truly it's just so who knows what I could say? Anything random or weird.

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1: Alle dine country favoritter.
2: On a warm summer's eve, on a train bound for nowhere, I met up with a gambler. We were both too tired to sleep, so we took turns of staring out the window at the darkness till boredom overtook us. And he began to speak. He said, "Son, I've made a life

0: Worst Way med Riley Green, som da han var med på The Pat McAfee Show, pratet om, ja, hvordan han som menneske, rett og slett.
1: With me, when I'm not on the road, I feel like I need to be writing, you know? And if I'm not writing, I feel like I need to be in the gym. Or if I'm not in the gym and it's hunting season, I need to be in the woods somewhere, because that stuff is working for me, it's all helped.

0: det sommer og sol når Kenny Chesney drar på med When the Sun Goes Down. Og da han ble intervjuet av CBS Sunday Morning, så pratet han om en kar som han virkelig ser opp til. Hans forbilde Bruce Springsteen.
1: I can't think of another person that influenced me more in how we do things on stage. I always looked up to the people that wrote their own songs and went out and gave it to the world with a lot of passion and energy. And when I saw Bruce, he didn't just give a little bit of himself. He gave all of it.
2: Yeah.
1: All of it. And that was the bar that was set for me and everyone, in my opinion. And so somebody asked me, one time in an interview a lot like this one, they said, we think it's really great that you give, you know, we think it's really great that you give as much of yourself as you do. And I went, no. I give all of it because I learned. I had a teacher. Yeah. I had teachers.
2: Yeah.
1: And that's where that came from.

0: Vi skal bli litt bedre kjent med Meghan Maroney, som da hun var med I podcasten Call Her Daddy, tok oss med tilbake til oppveksten sin.
1: So I was born in Savannah, Georgia. Okay. I grew up in Douglasville, Georgia, which is west of Atlanta. And I feel like for 22, 23 years of my life, I grew up very normal. Like this all just changed. So yeah, I mean, I grew up playing guitar with my dad and my brother. They taught me how to play guitar. It was only for fun though. Like, you know, after school and on the weekends, my dad and I loved country music growing up. I've always loved country music. So me and my dad would just sing together. If my brother was in town, we'd do three-part harmonies. It was just fun. And I never thought that I would have a career out of it though. It was always just for fun because where I'm from, you kind of do what your parents do when you grow up, you know, and my mom is an accountant. So I understood accounting. So I was like, maybe I'm supposed to be doing taxes. I'll get to college and figure it out. So that was my mindset. So yeah, I feel like I had a very normal upbringing. Music was only just like a side thing.

0: Da Riley Green var med på Kiss Country, så ble pappanas tema, for han visst nok glad I damene.
1: My dad throws up pickup lines on any girl he's ever met. He told some girl the other day she was so pretty he couldn't hear out of his left eye.
2: Okay.
1: Which I don't know what that means, but...
3: I like it. Yeah. Makes you think.
1: Okay. I like it.
3: Conversation starter.
2: Does your father look like you?
1: Because
2: I may laugh at that.
1: He looks like older Harrison Ford
2: okay.
1: kind of thing going.
2: Okay. All right.
1: I'm going more for like a Quigley Down Under kind of thing.

0: Vi har jo hørt det før, artister som får gjennombruddet sitt, og så takler de ikke helt den her overgangen, og det blir alt for mye alkohol. Det her skjedde med Brantley Gilbert, og det gikk såpass langt at han måtte legge seg inn på en institusjon, og på den institusjonen så møtte han selveste Keith Urban.
1: Keith Urban showed up when I was in there, just on a whim one day, and I've told this story a bunch, but and he sat down and had a conversation with me, and I don't know if I'd be playing music right now had it not been for that conversation with that man. So that was pretty cool. And then the day I got out, my record label president, my manager, picked me up at the rehab facility and took me straight to the tour bus, and I went out on the Eric Church Blood, Sweat, and Beers tour in 2012.
2: No shit.
1: Yeah, man.
3: How was that tour?
2: You had the devil right next to you the whole time.
3: Yeah,
1: bro. If y'all only understood, like, I've been uncomfortable on stage several times in my life, but then I literally felt out of my skin. I felt like I was butt naked up there in front of thousands of people every night. And but the good thing was the conversation with Keith, he was like, he told me that. He was like, you're going to feel like you're out of your skin up there.
2: Mm-hmm.
1: He said, it's never going to be what it was. He said, but it will be better.
0: Ja, kloke ord det fra Keith Urban. Brantley Gilbert, han pratet med Bussin with the Boys. Her Country Must Be Countrywide.

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0: Dessverre en av de vi mista I coronapandemien. 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
1: Watermelon Moonshine is a nostalgic song about getting buzzed on that young, wild, crazy kind of love. 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

0: Det ikke alltid at en artist har de store forhåpningene rundt en låt som skal slippes som single. 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
1: I didn't really know if that song would be something that would be a single. I hope so, because it's one of my favorite songs I've ever written. And then to hear my team at Sony, who's you know done this successfully forever, come in and say, hey, man, we think this song's really kind of sticking out to us, man. We want to make, you know, make it the next single. And, I mean, that's really special to me because not only is it a song that means a lot to me, but it's a song that my team wants to work and believes in. 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

0: sommer er country. 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
1: Is it getting better? 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
1: It doesn't matter. 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
0: It's always on 5 in Margaritaville, come to think of it.
1: Yeah, I heard that.
0: You've been there, haven't you?
1: Yes, sir.
0: I've seen your boat there.

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We were both too tired to sleep, so we took turns of staring out the window at the darkness till boredom overtook us. And he began to speak. He said, "Son, I've made a life

0: line because you're mine. 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
1: Hele Norges country favoritter.
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